My friends are vegan, beast chicken on the weekends. She says she doesn't have trouble stopping. She just finds it hard to not start again. To stay safe, you must stay at home.

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2: 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Nowadays, it's pretty easy.

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Here's another toss-up in English. You ready? A spaceship is stranded on the planet Mercury outside of the libration area. It is night and pitch black outside. For 10 points, how long must the explorers wait for the

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our fun. Think of all the wacky, crazy, messed up things we've done. Like MP2K rock and roll and trying to be nice and singing, dancing, pissing pants, avoiding public lice. Remember the time we saw Kenny G? He wanted to hump you. That's what he told me.

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0: 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I can spend the whistle playing. I want you to get one spin. One spin only on the ball.
1: Any prize, take what you like. Well, winner, well, prize. The bigger the stone. Are you all ready?